0: Suplemento! 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

0: 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Kagmadamo pa nga iban. DTX 500, mabakal sa Klinika de Alternativo Medicina and Wellness Center ni Dr. Ramil Uy sa kilid sang Robinson's Haro.
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3: Kinumpirma ng mga abogado sa Ronda Inn and Mendiola Law Firm na nakipagkita sila sa arestadong talent manager na si Alias Ken at kay dating Congressman Jing Paras. 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
4: They can file whatever, you know. We didn't do anything wrong.
3: Ito ang giit ni founding partners ng Ronda Inn and Mendiola Law Firm sa gitna ng alegasyong sangkot sila sa umano'y honey trap plot laban kay E.S. 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Sa On Point ng Billionario News Channel, inamin ni na attorney Rui Ronda Inn at attorney Orly Mendiola na nakipagkita sila kay dating Congressman Jing Paras at sa arestadong talent manager na si Alias Ken. Pero ayon kay Ronda Inn, hindi niya ito ginusto.
4: And I said, not my thing eh. And in fact, I was just telling Orly that I don't want to take on any more cases until year end. Si Jing really just didn't force me, didn't twist my arm, pero he used that classmate card. Sige na classmate, do this for me.
3: July 15 nang nangyari ang unang meeting na dinaluhan din ng apat na babae na may testimonya raw laban sa isang senior official. Sina Mendiola sana ang gagawa ng affidavit.
4: We weren't tasked to represent them or anything. And during the initial part, the ladies were asking if what would be their liability, possible liability on their transactions, past transactions. I was taking mental notes. I wasn't taking down anything.
3: Ayon kay Mendiola, kapani-paniwala ang narinig nilang alegasyon.
4: My basis for saying that is that because I haven't heard any contrary information. But then again, there are a lot of details that I had to complete. That's the reason why we reset.
3: Naganap ang ikalawang pagtitipon noong July 26. Pero hindi umano natuloy ang paggawa ng affidavit matapos tanggihan ni Ronda Inn ang hinihinging pera ni Alias Ken.
4: In fact, the video on the July 26 would even show that I was handing out some money. For gasoline money. Hmm. Because they were asking, you made us come here. You know.
3: Ayon din kina Attorney Ronda Inn at Attorney Mendiola, hindi nabanggit sa kanilang mga meeting si Congressman Leandro Leviste, na sangkot din umano sa honey trap plot.

0: More transparency, definitely. More efficiency in frontline services, cutting red tape as much as possible for member frontline services, but also for the doctors and the healthcare providers. For member frontline services, but also for the doctors and the healthcare providers who apply for their accreditation. Right. So definitely, that's that, and that will be enhanced or empowered or facilitated when we actually invest in a very good IT system.
1: Ayon kay Dr. Ho, mas paigtingin nila ang ugnayan sa DOH, lalo na't nakatrabaho na niya si Health Secretary Dr. Edwin Mercado. Para sa Agenda, Attorney Karen Jimeno, Billionario News Channel.
2: From ambassador to collaborator. After appearing in numerous Adidas campaigns, trendsetter Jenny finally gets her own shoe collection. In-unveil na ng sportswear giant ang kanilang first ever collab na Superstar Square Ballet. A fresh take on the classic Superstar shoe. It's ballet-inspired, square-toed, and comes in black and white. Of course, tampok pa rin ang signature three stripes, and the collection will be released on September 1st. Another record for The Odyssey. The Christopher Nolan film is officially the highest-grossing R-rated movie of all time, with $1.352 billion worldwide. Nabit nito ang Deadpool and Wolverine, which earned $1.338 billion. On his X account, Deadpool star Ryan Reynolds congratulated the cast and crew ng The Odyssey. He also shared an edited clip of Matt Damon apparently stumbling upon the famous fight scene between Deadpool and Wolverine. The Odyssey is also Nolan's biggest movie of all time and the highest grossing IMAX release.
3: 43rd death anniversary ni dating Senador Ninoy Aquino inalala. At gaganap ng Kratos God of War TV series, sino kaya? Susunod yan sa Agenda.

0: you. 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
1: Yes, Wizard.
0: Diba? And we need to be told. So, sasabihin na natin, kailangan i-share that.
2: Ang Cannon Road ay madalas isara dahil sa pagguho. 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Para sa Agenda, Dobby Guzman, Billionaire News Channel, Baguio City.
3: Max Verstappen is staying with Red Bull. After much speculation, pumirma na ang four-time world champion ng contract extension to the end of 2030. Una nang naintriga that Verstappen could move to McLaren, who signed his race engineer. Na-rumored din na posible siyang mag-transfer sa championship leaders na Mercedes. But ayon sa Dutch driver, he feels at home sa Red Bull.
4: It's like a second family for me, and of course, I came into this team hoping for, you know, being able to win races and that we have won four titles together. Plus, of course, working again towards that goal, yeah, is something that is of course very exciting.
3: Is Outer Banks giving fans the ending they deserve? After 7 years of keeping us on the edge of our seats, the cast opens up about their emotional final chapter on Netflix. Yan ang Agenda Report ni Manny, the movie guy.
5: Pitong taon, limang seasons, isang isla that changed everything. Ngayon, the Pogues are paddling into their final chapter. And...
6: never forget!
5: I caught up with the whole cast before the credits roll for good. Sabi sa akin ni Chase Stokes, the hardest part of saying goodbye to John B. wasn't losing the character. It was figuring out what to keep.
7: I think I will leave behind John B's impulsive nature, and I think what I'll take with him is his intention.
5: JJ is gone, and that leaves a hole nobody can fill. Tinanong ko kay Jonathan Davis if being the group's moral compass just got a whole lot heavier for Poe.
8: I think he's going through his own moral dilemma as well, so, you know, it's hard for him to be that compass while he's kind of lost this year.
5: And then the wild card, Drew Starkey's Wraith, went from villain to an easy ally. At sabi niya sa akin, it's grief that finally cracks him open.
9: He's watching a group of people grieve someone that they love.
10: Yeah.
9: That period of grief, I think, ultimately will always connect people in some way.
5: 50 episodes, one destination. Tinanong ko si Chase, point blank, does this finale actually earn the ending John B. set out for back in season one?
7: He's just wanted to find peace, and he's wanted to find love. And over the course of the 50 episodes, I think he got what he wanted with a couple casualties along the way.
5: Across the water, Sarah's fought just as hard. Sabi ni Madeline Klein, limang taon in her shoes taught her exactly how far this character will go.
6: She's a ball of emotion, and she loves hard, she fights hard, and she will stand on what she believes in to a fault.
5: Para kay Kiara, this season isn't just an ending. It's grief, raw, and real. Sabi ni Madison Bailey, it drives nearly everything her character does.
11: It is the entirety of Kiara's motivation for this whole year. It's her first time really experiencing loss.
5: At ito ang payoff na hinihingi ng mga diehard fans. Arlaysia Grant let it slip. Cleo, the outsider who became a Pogue, finally gets a last name.
11: Cleo's last name finally.
6: Yes, it's there.
5: So bago kami magtapos, I had to ask, what do you say to the diehard Pogues like me na nagsusupport since season one?
7: Thank you for sticking around.
6: Yeah, we
11: love you.
5: Outer Banks Season 5, The Final Curtain Call, is now out on Netflix. And to every fan who's ridden along mula pa nung unang season, this isn't goodbye, it's just
6: see you later.
5: Para sa Billionaire News Channel, Manny the Movie Guy, a Pogue for Life, Hollywood.
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10: New York City Mayor Zoran Mamdani announced that in a lottery, students grades 9 to 12 could win up to 2 free tickets to one of 7 great Broadway shows, such as The Great Gatsby, Stranger Things, Buena Vista Social Club, In the Heights, The Lost Boys, Schoolgirls or the African Mean Girls Play, and 2 strangers carry a cake across New York City.
13: To enter that different world, to experience that magical moment when the lights go down, the curtain goes up, and they're transported on the journey of a lifetime, one they will carry with them for decades to come. History teaches us that the best art has always been made accessible to working people.
10: At ang lahat na nakasali sa lottery, tatanggap ng 2 months free TDF membership kung saan makakakuha sila ng discounted Broadway, off-Broadway at access sa mga iconic cultural attractions sa New York City. 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
10: Naging co-chair ng transition team ni Mayor Mamdani, ang Filipina public servant na tumanggap kamakailan ng Cultural Stewardship Award mula sa New Yorkers for Culture and Arts.
14: Supporting arts and culture has always felt important to me. Culture helps create the conditions for a stronger civic life, a stronger democracy even, and a stronger sense of belonging for all of us. And New York needs that today as much as ever.
10: A nationally recognized public servant and urban policy leader who has served the last 4 mayors of New York City, Torres Springer and her transition committee members helped made it possible for Mayor Mamdani's administration to succeed. Magpapatuloy naman sa pagsilbi sa publiko si Torres Springer bilang presidente ng Charles H. Revson Foundation sa New York City. Para sa Agenda, Don Tagala, Billionaire News Channel, New York.
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as we now end our day's work. We pray and thank you for this very wonderful day. Thank you for having given us the patience and industry to work well, and for having directed our thoughts, words, and actions. Forgive us, Lord, for our misgiving, as we forgive those who wronged us. Continue to give us wisdom to do good for others and for ourselves. Lord, please continue to bless us, also our families tonight, and bring us together again tomorrow as we start another day. All these things, Lord, we humbly pray in the name of your Son, Jesus Christ. Amen. 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Mga ka-K5, ang pambansang awit ng Pilipinas.

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Fill this office with inspiration and energy. 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May this place be full of fun and friendship, and may relaxation and harmony inhabit this space. Thank you for this new day and the opportunity to work together. 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

0: 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Ito ang himpilan na kampiyon sa balita, kampiyon sa musika, kampiyon sa drama, kampiyon sa komentaryo, at kampiyon sa serbisyo publiko sa Iloilo City. 88.7 K5 News FM, championing the lives of the Filipino. 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
3: Good morning, good morning, good morning, good morning, good morning, everybody. 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It's another great Saturday morning for everybody. Grabe ba do, announcer sa, ano ba, boxing ba? Anyway, it's already August 22, 2026. We would like to thank Dr. Ramel Uy, the CEO of K5 News FM, for having us. Siyempre, ang wala po now, K5 Ray Umalay, SB member natin dira, siya may banwa, siyang pototan na K5 Ray Umalay, God bless you. Sir French Warren, the station manager here at K5 News FM, God bless you, man, Sir French. Grabe. Kag siyempre, nahidlaw na gid kita kay Sir Paul. Galing tigilang lang man ni Sir Paul magpahuway. Pero wala kita ginapabayaan ni Sir K5 Andre Aridri Subong. It's 2 minutes past the hour of 8 and God has been good. God has been faithful. Subong nga simana. Grabe.